Sunday Fun Day right here on 975-320-5834. Everybody wants to go to the Nights Like This tour, Neo and Akon. I can't remember the last time. I don't think they've ever been on tour together. And I know it's been a minute since Neo and Akon have been in the city doing a concert. All right. You guys want to go check them out. Got more tickets coming up. Keep it locked. I'll let you know when your next chance to win is. Got to send a happy belated birthday out to our dog, man. He'll be on your airwaves later on. All my cancers out there representing heavy as y'all season is literally winding down to an end. Shout out to the Leos. Y'all are up next. Didn't know it was about to be a Leo's birthday? Just ask them. They'll tell you. All right. Shout outs, requests. You know what to do. Hit your boy up. Having fun on the Sunday Funday. That's my DJ Sleep. I'm the rock star DJ D-Money from Unite.

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in the world. This Friday, it was announced that the Nissan was going to discontinue the Altima. Yeah, man. It broke a lot of hearts around the country, all right? The Nissan confirmed that the Altima would be discontinued after the 2026 model, okay? Ended the midsize sedan's 34-year run in the U.S. lineup, all right? It

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tournament. A lot of culture. And shout out to all of the people that got to come from around the world and experience ranch and excessive eating and all the other great things that America has to offer. All right. 320-5834. And also shout out to Uncle Flav, Flavor Flav, She Weekend, celebrating the female athletes. Was a total success. Shout out to everybody out there that celebrated and went to the parade on Thursday.

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0: 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Great show. Catch you tomorrow. You know how we get down on your night show. 7 to midnight. I have your night show news question of the night. Plus, keep you guys hooked up with tons of prizes. All right. Don't forget, you wore your Las Vegas Diamond Arena shirt. You got registered at the Hot Team tent. All right. You got eligible to win $1,000. Mike P and ladies, you will be picking that grand prize winner tomorrow morning at 7 a.m. So make sure you guys turn your radio on for that. Shout out to the birthday boy, a belated birthday boy, man. He's about to jump on your airwaves and give you guys more tickets to see hometown boy Neo and a friend of the show, Akon. All right, DJ Sleep, go job with the ones and twos. Keep doing your thing. Vegas, I am out. And you out or you?
1: Oh, no, I'm still rocking one more hour.
0: That's all I'm saying.
1: Yeah, I'm still rocking.
0: You looked at me like, hey, dog, you going to let me give my shout-outs?
1: I was still hurt about that Nissan Altima because that was my first car, bro. That's what got me here to Vegas.
0: Too bad we don't got Gangsta Lean because I would definitely play that going up out, all right? Vegas, keep it locked right here. It is 975 D-Money from your night show. I'll catch you later. Sleep, take us home.

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2: Hot 975, y'all. It's your boy Man. Holding the weekends down. Me and my dog DJ Sleep. He's on the ones and twos. And this is the pregame show. Turning y'all up before y'all hang out tonight on a late night on the weekend, man. This is a lovely Sunday afternoon. It was raining a little bit earlier, but now it's clear skies. Back to that summertime heat. Perfect for going out for a swim, hanging out, or going to do something fun in the 702, man. Sin City, we still got it for y'all. Just tap in with me. Call in 702-320-5834. I'll be here till 11 p.m. Sleep, hold down the next hour in the mix. This is a Nights Like This tour weekend, so we got those tickets coming up for y'all a little bit later. But right now, let's get back into the music. The pregame show.

I just messed up the whole program. Beat it off the wall, knock it down, get nasty on cam. You know I love it right, all night, all right. Turn off the lights, and like a mic. Killer don't run from this, y'all. Let me see you run it up, go ahead, shake some. 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

give it up for my dog DJ Sleeping, holding it down on the ones and twos, man. Thank you, brother. I appreciate you, dog. We still here holding it down. It's your boy, man. I'll be here till 11 o'clock, man. This is a Nights Like This tour weekend. So if you looking to grab some tickets, man, stay locked in to your favorite radio station, Hot 975 Sleep. Let's take them out the mix, big dog. Thank you. Let's get it.

Yeah. Read it. You know what I'm saying? You know. Yeah. Yeah. Me like a. You know what I'm saying? Let's go.

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Ready, you know what I'm saying, you know. 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

0: Hot 975, y'all. It's your boy, man. We in the mix for the pregame show. I'm joined by the homie DJ One Paulo on the ones and twos right now, holding it down, playing them jams for y'all, man, keeping y'all entertained on this lovely Sunday afternoon, y'all. But look, this is a Nights Like This tour weekend, so we do got those tickets to give away in about the next 30 minutes, so don't go nowhere if you're trying to see my guys, Usher and Neo. And you know Neo from Las Vegas. We got to support our own. It's only right. But look, man, those tickets coming up for you later right now, though. We in the mix. Mixing live from the Strip. It's DJ One Paulo, man. Let's get back into the music.
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0: Yo, Eli, why they testing me? 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
0: to me.
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0: of me.
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0: like, we ain't in these streets more than sesame.
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uplifting and inspiring you've been for me for all this time. 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Yeah. Or smarter.

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0: Live, y'all. We still live mixing in the mix, man. 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And right now, we are opening them phone lines. Call in if you want to go see Neo and Akon on the Nights Like This tour. 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
1: 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Let's take some calls from the request line. Caller number one.
2: Hey, what's good, mother?
1: Hey, there's no person on the radio, bro.
2: Oh, my bad, but look, I want to hear that remix that's going by the ladies on TikTok.
1: All right, it's good, bro. I got you. Welcome to Yaya.

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Okay, from now on, call me Indy the Great. You late, I'm hurt and I've been that. You keep flashing all that money, send that

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And I be sliding around with that like a stud dude. And if it's up, then it's stuck. From the deuce, jump from the foe. Enterprise Park, somewhere you can't go. That's on Roy.

0: Who's on the line?
1: Hi, this is Lena.
0: Hey, what's going on, Lena? How you doing tonight?
1: I'm doing good. How are you?
0: I'm good. About to give away these tickets to this Nights Like This tour.
1: Oh my gosh, please tell me I'm the winner.
0: Guess what, Lena?
1: I'm the winner.
0: You're my caller number 19!
1: Oh my gosh, thank you so much!
0: That's right, we hooking you up with a pair of tickets to go see Ne-Yo and Akon is going down.
1: Yes, I love Ne-Yo and my husband loves Akon.
0: Oh, perfect. So it's a little date night, huh?
1: Yes, it's going to be perfect for us. Oh, I love you, Fernando. We're going to go see Akon and Ne-Yo.
0: Yeah, it's going to be lit. He better take you to a nice dinner before y'all go.
1: Oh, he knows because the day after is my gender reveal. So.
0: Oh, wow. Okay, nice. I love that. What you want, boy or girl?
1: I don't care. It's my first baby, so I'm hoping the baby is just healthy.
0: That's the perfect answer. Well, congratulations to you guys on the baby and winning these tickets. Before I let you go, just got to ask you, what's your number one station in Las Vegas? Let me know.
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Hot 975, y'all. It's your boy, man. We still in the mix. Me and my dog, One Paulo, holding it down right now, man. And look, man, shout out to our last winner. She won her a pair of tickets to go see Neo and Akon. She's also having a baby, man. Congratulations to you. But don't worry, if you called in trying to win, we got one more opportunity to win in about 30 minutes. So don't go nowhere if you would like to go to the Nights Like This concert. Because we got more tickets to give away, baby. It's your favorite radio station. Y'all thought that was it? Oh, no. We got more coming up, okay? So don't go nowhere if you want to win, all right? Now let's get back into the music. One Paulo, keep doing your thing, man. The pregame show.

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0: Thank you, dog. 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But right now, we finna open the phone lines up. If you want to win these tickets to go see Akon and Neo, it's going down right now. Be calling number 19 to win, y'all. Let's go.
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1: What's up?
0: Hey, what's going on? How you doing?
1: Good. How are you?
0: I'm good. About to give away these tickets right now.
1: Right now.
0: Guess what?
1: What's that?
0: You are my caller number 19.
1: Okay.
0: That's right. We're hooking you up with a pair of tickets to go see Ne-Yo and Akon at the Nights Like This tour.
1: Thank you.
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0: PM. 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Get your request off. 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Tap in and talk.
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0: So call in if you got any music you want to hear or any shout outs you want to make, man. We letting them all fly. Hot 975, who's calling?
1: Asia.
0: Got any shout outs or requests?
1: So I want to give a shout out to my selected models. They kind of just been holding me down in my foundation, and I can't tell them honestly how much I do support them. So all kudos to them.
0: Shout out to the models. This is your company that you guys got?
1: Yeah.
0: I love it. I love it. Big shout out to the selected models one time live.

0: We got liquor by the boatload. 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
0: to me.
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0: of me.
1: I ain't got a header.
0: Like, we ain't in these streets more than sesame.
1: Ooh.
0: If that's your chick, then why she texting
1: me?
0: Why she keep calling my phone, speaking sexually?
1: Ooh.
0: Every time I'm out, why she stressing
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0: You call her Stephanie? I call

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1: 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Hot 975, who's calling?
3: This is Cleo.
1: What's going on? You got any shout-outs or requests this evening?
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1: Shout-out to the kids. 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We got them for ya. 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

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And I be sliding around with the bananas like a orangutan. And I be sliding around with that like a stud dude. And if it's up, then it's stuck. From the deuce, jump on the foe. Enterprise Park, somewhere you can't go. That's on Roy.

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All right, y'all. We about to get up out of this G thing, man. We will catch y'all again next weekend. Shout out to my DJ, DJ Cameo, holding the mix down, man, playing them bangers after banger after banger, keeping the night right. You know what I'm saying? Keeping the night mix going. Make sure you tap in with the station this week. We got more prizes to give away and more vibes to share, man. I'm out, though, man. I'm ready to go home, hang with the fam bam. So peace and chicken grease. Catch y'all next weekend. It's the pregame show, man. MAMN, baby. Cameo. Let's take them out the mix, man.

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We're turning up your weekend with the Nights Like This tour. 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

Up tomorrow morning, we are setting your summer off. I'm telling you right now, ladies and gentlemen, get ready to do it big. That's all I'm going to say. 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

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Zodiac sign, it must be a Gemini moon. Cause we about to go half. 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But how many bodies done been in her?

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3: Yeah. Woo. Yeah.

Quavo to QB, I'm Nick Lombardi. Pull up in a space coupe on a link with Marty. I can actually afford to get a pink Bugatti. Hey, yo, Nick, damn, you just do a hit with Gotti. 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You my son.

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0: what is the dentist is going to tell me this today. Spend it. I've had this toothache for like a week and a half.
1: What?
0: When I woke up this morning, I was like, I have to get to some dentist today. But I've been dreading it because he's going to say, spend it. It's whether you have insurance or not, it's always so expensive when you go to the dentist's office.
1: And it hurts.
0: He's going to be like, you need 10 root canals and 5 crowns.
1: Oh.
0: I hope it's just as simple as as a filling.
1: Hey, hold up. You waited until it before you go.
0: Yeah. Oh, I'm not the only one. Stop it. Right now, I am not the only one who waits until like, and I, again, it's almost been 2 weeks.
1: Yeah.
0: And I've just been like, I've been putting clove oil. Oh. I've been using everything that TikTok says to use. Oil pulling. Let me tell you.
1: Oh.
0: I think I definitely have a handful of cavities. But I might need a root canal. I'll tell you guys tomorrow. But I have been dreading going. And then finally last night, like, I cannot. I have been eating Motrin like Mike and Ike.
1: Oh, my God.
0: Because I'm just like, it's going to be $10 billion. I know it.
1: Bro, so you gotta,
0: I'll tell you guys tomorrow.
1: Hit.
0: I have to go. Like, because last night I can't live in this pain. Like, I just can't. Like, this can't be life. Like, so
1: you prayed it went away, right?
0: And every time it went away, I was like, oh yeah. Like even this morning, like when I woke up, I was like, oh, I think I'm okay.
1: Yeah.
0: And then maybe like 30 minutes in, I was like, nah, bro. We gotta go. And I keep convincing myself every time like the pain goes away, I'd be like, oh, I'm cool. Like it's a couple motions, we're fine.
1: Golly. Been there.
0: Spend that.
1: Get that tooth now fixed. Tooth now fixed.
0: But I think it's more than one tooth. That's what I actually am really scared of. Man. I think I have some cavities and maybe I need a root canal.
1: Shout out to everybody out there that's like Lady G, you know, suffering from side teeth.
0: And my teeth aren't bad, see?
1: No, they good.
0: I don't have
1: they
0: bad
1: look,
0: teeth.
1: They look
0: I just
1: good.
0: Eat a lot of candy.
1: Oh, way.
0: And it's caught up with me over the years.
1: All right, look, y'all. It's going down on this Monday morning. We're sending y'all to go see Neo and Akon. Oh. Plus, we got tickets to see Marlon Wayans.
0: Am I the only one who was like Neon and Akon together?
1: Neo.
0: And then I remember, Neo, sorry. Yeah, Neo and Akon. And then I remember they both like have more than one wife.
1: Hell yeah. Yeah, that's a hell of a show, the polygamy tour.
0: That's the only reason why I thought they could be together.
1: Oh my God. Hey, look, it's coming up next. And we're sending somebody that $1,000 this morning.
0: Oh, yeah.
1: Get ready. It's coming.
2: Mm-hmm. Hello.
3: Time for another phone check. For real.
4: Clarissa Jenkins.
5: Hello.
4: Hi, can I speak to please?
5: This is her.
4: Natalie, hi. My name is Sheila Evans, calling from Wells Fargo, calling to investigate a fraud that you might have experienced.
5: Yes, go ahead.
4: Okay, go ahead and tell me what happened.
5: Well, I was selling an item of mine on Craigslist, and basically this man bought it for me for $300 and wrote me a check for $300 plus another $1,000.
4: Okay, stop right there. He sent you a check, or he gave you a check for $300 and then an additional check for $1,000. What was that $1,000 for?
5: He told me that the extra $1,000 was to be paid to the movers that were coming to pick up this item because

0: treating me like that, because this kind of thing happens to people all the time.
1: Well, it only happens to ignoramuses, not the level-headed thinker. Okay, so next time someone tries to tell you to write them a check, you don't do that.
0: Obviously, okay? I've learned my lesson.
1: When someone wants a purchase, they pay you for it. End of story. You don't turn around and give them their money back.
0: Yeah, I know. I didn't give them their money back. They gave me a fake check. How are you supposed to know it's fake at first?
1: Well, like I said, don't be a doofus.
0: Well, I find that a little rude. I'm sorry, but, you know, this kind of thing happens to people all the time, and I know that I made a mistake, but you know, that's not okay.
1: I feel bad for our future. The youth of this world, are they really? Y'all really need to wake up.
0: Yeah, I guess so, but, I mean, I'm just going to learn from this and try to tell other people what happened and hope they don't do that, too.
1: Yeah, it's because y'all kids are up on that Red Bull. You know what I'm saying? Red Bull and the marijuana. That's what you do.
0: That has nothing to do with this, ma'am.
1: Yeah, it does. Shut up. It does.
0: Excuse me. You can't tell me to shut up, ma'am.
1: Well, I can tell you because you just been phone checked.
2: Boom! You just been phone checked.

0: bought the most tickets to comedy, concerts, festivals, sports. You want them? We got them.
1: We're going to go ahead and get you inside this NBA Summer League.
2: I've been trying to win for a month. Oh, my God. Let's go.
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2: 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Yeah, really? 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
1: A couple of minor issues to face as you head out on this Monday morning. Watch for an accident on the drive-in toward Henderson along I-11 southbound after Tropicana. In North Las Vegas, wrapping up an accident on Cheyenne over I-15. Right lane is blocked on eastbound Cheyenne at 15. And now in the southwest, just off the Beltway, Rainbow northbound over 215. Left side of the roadway is blocked there. 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I'm Mark Thomas with your on-time traffic.
2: All right, man. We need to get a dream interpreter around here on the show.
3: Why would
2: happen? You had a crazy dream?
3: Yeah.
2: I had a dream I was a Frito-Lay driver. I'm like, damn it, I kept getting cheated on. Every time I came home in the truck, it was a man there with my, I don't know, it was crazy.
3: Maybe ladies and gentlemen. You're just seeing your karma.
2: That's my subconscious. Yeah, that's probably my subconscious got me, baby. You know what I'm saying? My bad.
3: You don't need a dream interpreter. I just told you.
2: Yeah. Frito-Lay driver. It was crazy seeing that. All right, folks. Coming up next, we got the word is with Lady G.
3: Yeah, Travis Scott involved in a fight at a private club, and a man drives his car through Jay-Z and Beyonce's East Hampton. What? Home gate. I have all those details coming up next. It's crazy.
0: Let's get it. Word is with Lady G is next. Keep it

0: around here.
1: You know Lady G always has her hand to the streets.
2: Lady G, what's the word?
1: Word is, starts now.
0: So the word is, a 63-year-old man has been charged with felony criminal mischief and misdemeanor criminal trespass after authorities say that he crashed through the front gate of Jay-Z and Beyonce's East Hampton estate, damaging the property's security entrance. Now, according to the law enforcement, the driver accelerated up the driveway of the waterfront residence and struck the estate's mechanical gate without braking. The collision caused significant property damage and prompted an immediate police response.
3: Was he just drunk or did he do it on purpose?
0: They haven't said. They haven't even released his identity. They did end up taking him to the hospital after he reported experiencing pain, but I'm not too sure if he was drunk, if he's just old, or what happened. What they did say, though, is that they don't think it was anything towards Jay-Z or Beyonce.
3: Okay.
0: You know how, you know, fans get crazy and
3: you know,
0: stuff
3: with
0: like
3: Rihanna.
0: Yeah.
3: Them type of stories make me never want to be that famous.
0: Yeah, it's crazy.
3: Like, I'm cool.
0: But no, they don't think it had anything to do. They don't even think the man knew that was their house at end of the day.
3: All right.
0: You know, sometimes you're trying to hit the brake and sometimes you hit gas instead.
3: Did you see that accident at U-Haul with a Tesla? It destroyed like 5 U-Haul trucks and ended up.
0: The Tesla?
3: You know where the U-Haul sign says?
0: Did it go by itself?
3: I don't know. I just seen the accident.
0: Was it here?
3: Right. Yeah, right here in Vegas. Yeah, it was crazy. Golly.
0: Wait, I hate when you tell me stories and I have questions and you don't know the details.
3: Yeah, I don't. You know
0: like,
3: what I mean?
0: Happened?
3: I just seen it.
0: Moving on, Travis Scott and his crew allegedly got into a bottle-throwing fight at an ultra-exclusive private club, Zero Bond, on Saturday night. Apparently, Travis was there to watch 50 Cent perform. He thought someone was filming him or someone was filming him, so he approached the person, and then you know how it goes down from there.
3: He got active.
0: They got active.
3: Golly.
0: And bottles start getting thrown. Not too sure if Travis was throwing bottles, but I did hear that his people were for sure. Jordan Clarkson?
3: Yes, that's a basketball player.
0: What team does he play for?
3: He played for the Lakers, the Knicks.
0: Well, he was there with Travis.
3: Yeah, he was on the Knicks this year.
0: He's trying to break things up.
3: Oh, man.
0: They both got kicked out of the club. I don't think they can go back. I think they're 86th.
3: Damn. Boy, Travis be getting into it. You remember the yacht thing you told? Yes.
0: At some age, like, I mean, fight if you must, right?
3: Yeah, but after like 30, hell no.
0: Someone's taking video of you? Where's your security at?
3: Yeah, come
0: That's why you have security.
3: Yeah.
0: Hey, yo, go get that phone from him.
3: Yeah.
0: And let that be. Do you know what I'm saying? Like, why are you throwing bottles or confronting people or getting to a point where you're too drunk where you know? If you know that you fight when you drink, maybe not drink that much in public.
3: Yes. And, you know, it's just some people aren't aware of who they are sometimes.
0: Oh, I think Travis is aware. That's the problem.
3: Damn. But damn. You know,
0: I think that's the problem. He knows who he is. That's why he didn't want the guy filming him. He knew who he was on the yacht. That's why he was like, we not stopping this yacht yet. You know what
3: and
0: I'm saying? Like,
3: teasing him.
0: Yeah. Anyway, for more of your Hollywood news, head over to kvegas.com.
3: All right. The Way Out story of the morning is coming up next.
0: My name is
3: And Chris Brown is on. It's going to blow your mind. It's coming up next.

0: WTF. Woo! You ain't gonna believe this. It's time for the WTF story of the week.
1: So you know how people was paying $1,000 to meet Chris Brown, right?
2: Right.
1: A student fan spent her last $1,000 to meet Chris Brown.
2: Okay. Right?
1: She told him that even if nothing else went right in her life, meeting her idol made it all worth it, right? Touched by her words, Chris Brown paid her tuition, covered a full year's rent, and handed her $25,000.
2: I love Chris Breezy.
1: Come on, Russell. Wow. He really felt her, you know what I mean, when she told him that. Like, she really spent her last $1,000.
2: Just to meet him.
1: Just to meet him. So he went on and paid her rent for a year.
2: Hello.
1: And her tuition. And then slid her $25,000. That is crazy.
2: All right. Well, let me get my $1,000 together. We'll have to come up with a sob story.
1: We got to come up with a hell of a one. You know what I mean?
2: He ain't even got to do all that. Like, you know, I just want to spend a night with him.
1: Yeah.
2: Hello.
1: My baby daddy said this the last $1,000 he was going to give me to raise my kid. Show him a picture of me. You feel me? See if we get the rent paid for all year.

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0: that we'll probably never see again.
1: Never. The way the video dropped, the shows that was on at that time, the way we consume music, it'll never, ever go back to that.
0: I follow this black couple who's, I don't know if they're brother and sister or friends or what they are, but they're like, they have to be like in their 20s. Mm-hmm. And they watch like all the videos from the 90s and 2000. Yeah. And it's like their first reaction because they've never seen it before. And I remember the guy making one comment. He was like, yo, this is a whole movie. And I was like, yes.
1: Hell yeah. Hey,
0: yes.
1: I'm not going to lie. It's a channel on YouTube that shows all old BET Rap Cities and 106 in Parks, and I'll watch it the and look at the commercials.
0: The presentation of music in the 90s and early 2000s,
1: man,
0: they put thought in it. They put really work did. Into it. They really did something, and and now I'm sounding old, so let's
1: now,
0: move on.
1: Check this out. Yeah, moving on. Ne-Yo and Akon is coming to town, and we are giving you guys the tickets at the top of the hour. Get ready to win right at 7.
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3: Freeways are in good shape early on. No reports of accidents. Got the standard tap of the brakes coming in from North Las Vegas on southbound 15, approaching the Spaghetti Bowl. But again, no accidents being reported on the freeways. A couple of east side intersections want to steer clear of an accident at Washington and Mojave. Also an injury wreck at Stewart and Lamb. 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I'm Mark Thomas with your on-time traffic.

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I tried to show him. Yeah. Yeah. Yeah, yeah, yeah. Gone on you with the pick and roll. 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
6: Check it out, y'all. We promised somebody $1,000 on last Friday. If you wore your t-shirt to the Summer League, we making the call. I told y'all that 7.
7: Hello.
6: Hey, what's going on? Is this Kendra?
7: I know you lying. Are you serious?
6: Hey, we got $1,000 for you this morning. You know?
8: So excited for you.
6: So excited. She wore the t-shirt, Lady G, at the Summer League.
8: Mm-hmm.
6: You know, register for the $1,000.
8: Yes.
6: And look, you woke up this morning and got $1,000.
7: Oh, my God. Thank you.
8: Hello.
6: Well, hey, Kendra, listen, man. Congratulations on your $1,000 this morning.
7: Thank you so much.
6: You just tell everybody out there the station that just made it happen for

0: And this phone check, and then right after that, Akon and Ne-Yo tickets. I mean, what can we say?
1: I'm not going to that show.
0: Yes, you are.
1: No.
0: Yes.
1: Autumn, all his wives, both of them.
0: Yeah, yeah. You going to come with me and the other woman I'm with.
2: Hello?
3: Time for another phone check. For real.
4: Clarissa Jenkins.
5: Hello.
4: Hi, can I speak to please?
5: This is her.
4: Natalie, hi. My name is Sheila Evans, calling from Wells Fargo, calling to investigate a fraud that you might have experienced.
5: Yes, go ahead.
4: Okay, go ahead and tell me what happened.
5: Well, I was selling an item of mine on Craigslist, and basically this man bought it for me for $300 and wrote me a check for $300 plus another $1,000.
4: Okay, stop right there. He sent you a check, or he gave you a check for $300 and then an additional check for $1,000. What was that $1,000 for?
5: He told me that the extra $1,000 was to be paid to the movers that were coming to pick up this item because they're picking up multiple items in the area. Mine was the last, so I was to pay the movers for their work. Then he told me that these movers only accepted money pack cards. Are you familiar with those?
4: It's like a gift card.
5: Yeah, you can load money onto it. So he told me to load that $1,000 onto the cards to give to the movers. So I did that and gave them the numbers for it and everything because he claimed that that's what the movers needed to track them before they came and did their job. And the next thing I know, that check that he sent me bounced, and I basically gave them $1,000 of my own money.
4: Okay, you know how this sounds a little bit dumb, right?
5: I'm aware of that.
4: Yeah, are you going to school right now?
5: Yes, I am.
4: What institution you going to? The institution of buffoonery?
5: Apparently.
4: Yeah, I know you think it's funny, but we have to deal with this.
5: Yeah, okay. I know. And I don't appreciate you really treating me like that because this kind of thing happens to people all the time.
4: Well,
5: and
4: it only happens to ignoramuses, not the level-headed thinker. Okay, so next time someone tries to tell you to write them a check, you don't do that.
5: Obviously, okay? I've learned my lesson.
4: When someone wants a purchase, they pay you for it. End of story. You don't turn around and give them their money back.
5: Yeah, I know. I didn't give them their money back. They gave me a fake check. How are you supposed to know it's fake at first?
4: Well, like I said, don't be a doofus.
5: Well, I find that a little rude. I'm sorry, but, you know, this kind of thing happens to people all the time, and I know that I made a mistake, but that's not okay.
4: I feel bad for our future. The youth of this world, y'all really need to wake up.
5: Yeah, I guess so, but, I'm just going to learn from this and try to tell other people what happened and hope they don't do that, too.
4: Yeah, it's because y'all kids are up on that Red Bull. You know what I'm saying? Red Bull and the marijuana. That's what you do.
5: That has nothing to do with this,
4: ma'am. Yeah, it does. Shut up. It does.
5: Excuse me. You can't tell me to shut up, ma'am.
4: Well, I can tell you because you just been phone checked.
3: Oh, you just been phone checked.

0: World Cup closing ceremony performer.
1: Yeah, we'll talk about it. Yeah.
0: Ooh-wee.
1: I got a lot of things to talk about the World Cup.
0: Okay, look,
1: including
0: y'all.
1: Including Posty.
0: Okay, it's coming. Right now, we need you to be 19. Mm-hmm. Neo Akon is on their way, and we got the tickets. Okay, so you got to just be 19 this morning. They're going to be performing at the MGM Grand Garden Arena August the 14th. Okay, doors open up at 6:30. Show starts at 8 p.m. If you want to go, be 19 now.
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0: Well, look, man, MGM Grand Garden Arena, August the 14th, write it down. It's Nights Like This Tour, Neo and Akon. You got the tickets this morning. 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
4: Drive in from North Las Vegas is slow but steady along I-15 southbound. You'll be on the brakes off and on from Cheyenne down toward the Spaghetti Bowl. No accidents being reported on the freeways. At the airport connector, just before you head into the northbound tunnel, probably want to do so from the middle and left lanes. That's starting to back up as people are trying to drive off at Sunset there, right in front of the northbound airport connector tunnel. East side injury accident still there at Washington and Mojave, and also one on Stewart westbound at Lamb. 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I'm Mark Thomas with your on-time traffic.
0: All right, y'all, keep it right here. Lady G with the word is coming up next. Also, the

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1: You know Lady G always has her ear to the streets.
2: Lady G, what's the word?
1: Word is, starts now.
0: So the word is Drake has his very own multi-million-dollar endorsement deal with Stake. The gambling company has become a massive success over the past few years, and Drizzy is a huge reason for that. He is by far the most famous endorser, famous celebrity endorser, and he is always placing wagers on major sporting events. That being said, I think he's not great at betting.
3: He's horrible.
0: For instance, this past Saturday, he revealed that he bet a total of $1.5 million on the World Cup finale between Spain and Argentina. He put his money on Argentina, seeing that they were the underdogs, and he lost.
3: Because they lost 1-0.
0: Spain won. $1 million. Yeah. Dollars.
3: You probably think, I'll see that when I see my stream, and it is, you know.
0: But just because you got it doesn't mean you should just lose it.
3: Absolutely not. Losing sucks.
0: I don't care how rich you are.
3: Yeah.
0: Losing does suck.
3: It really does. Seriously.
0: I mean, I guess if he's not fazed.
3: But you want to know what? I think that Stake uses him and gives him the money to make those stupid
0: bets. You don't think it's his money?
3: Hell no.
0: You don't
3: no.
0: think that was his 1.5 mil?
3: Nope. I think he uses the money from them and...
0: Because he keeps making stupid bets like this?
3: Dumbass. Super dumb bets.
0: He clearly doesn't listen to you.
3: And he does not know what he's doing at all.
0: What happened at the World Cup? Everybody and their mama was out there. Jennifer Hudson sang the national anthem and killed it.
3: Murdered
0: it. I was like, yes. Yeah. Shortly after that, Donald Trump got booed.
3: Yeah. He went out there.
0: And they all booed him.
3: Yeah.
0: The halftime show was okay. Kicked off with Madonna Music, which is probably one of my favorite Madonna songs. Then we went into, I was about to call them B2K. BTS.
3: BTS.
0: B2K. BTS, which I liked. I liked them. Then went into Shakira.
3: Okay.
0: Which, if you know the drama with that, apparently there was another time during this whole FIFA event thing.
3: Debacle.
0: Through the whole soccer thing. I guess she performed a couple weeks ago, but it wasn't her.
3: Mm-hmm.
0: And it was like a stand-in, and everyone was like, yeah, stop. So it was really her that performed at the halftime, and they were doing like side-by-side comparisons.
3: Right.
0: It clearly wasn't her a few weeks ago performing. And then JB came out.
3: Yeah.
0: With his little guitar, did his thing.
3: Mm-hmm.
0: It was all right. The Muppets were out there too. Like the Muppets.
3: The actual Muppets?
0: The Muppets.
3: Okay.
0: They came in after, I think it was Madonna. I said, okay. Everyone loves the Muppets.
3: If we can tell that Jay-Z isn't part of the soccer halftime show at all. They need to get some hip hop up in there.
0: Post Malone. Speaking of hip hop, he performed too in the the closing headliner.
3: Yes,
0: I didn't watch him. I didn't know he was performing, so I ended up watching clips like this morning, and he performed "Wow," which is one of my favorite Post Malone songs.
3: Mm-hmm.
0: And apparently, he has hinted at going back to hip hop and us possibly getting a new hip hop album soon.
3: Post Malone.
0: I think we talked about this off the air. I think Posty would be great for the halftime show, Super Bowl.
3: Yeah, because he has both audiences.
0: He does. Well, he has not both. There's a few. He has country. He has top 40. Remember Sunflower?
3: Mm-hmm.
0: And then he started off in hip-hop.
3: Yeah. So, yeah.
0: And then if we get another really good hip-hop album, sure, why not?
3: Why not?
0: My vote's for him.
3: All right.
0: Anyway, for more of your Hollywood news, did you just cut me off here?
3: No,
0: pause that song. You better pause the song, sir.
3: Okay.
0: I will throw my shoe at you.
3: Oh, no. I was just trying to hurry him, get LL.
0: You were trying to rush me. For more of your Hollywood news, head over to kvegas.com. You did it again.
3: Hey, man, y'all need that free sports bet. It's coming up next. Sports in 60.

had a torn meniscus. Now, it's Monday. Over the weekend, yesterday I did really amazing. I lost one game that would have paid me on a parlay. $100 would have got me $2,300. So today, I'm going to just give you this free one, man. You should get some money. Take the Nationals first five money line. All right? The Washington Nationals, baseball, money line, first five innings. All right? That is your Sports in 60. Keep your radio right here so we can get you hooked up with Marlon Wayans. We're sending you to his comedy show. It is

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2: Freeways are loading up in all the usual spots. No accidents being reported, though, on the highways. Got a couple of incidents on the surface streets. A west side accident at Desert Inn and Fort Apache. 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I'm Mark Thomas with your on-time traffic.
0: All right, Mark, let's play a little gender wars. Let's get you over here inside the MGM Grand Theater. 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It is Marlon Wayans performing live, fresh off the brand new movie. We got the questions. All you got to do is get the best out of three. We need a guy. We need a girl. Whoever gets the best out of three gets the tickets to go see Marlon Wayans once again Friday and Saturday, July 24th and 5th at the MGM Grand Theater. 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
1: Ladies and gentlemen, who's taking the crown for gender wars? The ladies or the fellas?
3: Ladies and gentlemen.

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0: Mike P and Lady G.
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3: I feel blessed. 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
1: 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Call 702-INJURED. Never settle for less. KVEG Mesquite, Las Vegas.
2: Vegas was popping.
1: Born and raised in the city of sin.
2: Big energy.
1: Hot 975.
2: Yeah, act like you know.

0: Hello.
1: Time for another phone check. For real.
2: Where is the Jenkins?
3: Hello.
2: Hi, can I speak to please?
3: This is her.
2: Natalie, hi. My name is Sheila Evans, calling from Wells Fargo, calling to investigate a fraud that you might have experienced.
3: Yes, go ahead.
2: Okay, go ahead and tell me what happened.
3: Well, I was selling an item of mine on Craigslist, and basically this man bought it for me for $300 and wrote me a check for $300 plus another $1,000.
2: Okay, stop right there. He sent you a check, or he gave you a check for $300 and then an additional check for $1,000. What was that $1,000 for?
3: He told me that the extra $1,000 was to be paid to the movers that were coming to pick up this item because they're picking up multiple items in the area. Mine was the last, so I was to pay the movers for their work. Then he told me that these movers only accepted money pack cards. Are you familiar with those?
2: It's like a gift card.
3: Yeah, you can load money onto it. So he told me to load that $1,000 onto the card to give to the movers. So I did that and gave them the numbers for it and everything, because he claimed that that's what the movers needed to track them before they came and did their job. And the next thing I know, that check that he sent me bounced, and I basically gave them $1,000 of my own money.
2: Okay, you know how this sounds a little bit dumb, right?
3: I'm aware of that.
2: Yeah, are you going to school right now?
3: Yes, I am.
2: What institution you going to? The institution of buffoonery?
3: Apparently.
2: Yeah, I know you think it's funny, but we have to deal with this.
3: Yeah, okay? I know. And I don't appreciate you really treating me like that, because this kind of thing happens to people all the time.
2: Well,
3: and
2: it only happens to ignoramuses, not the level-headed thinker. Okay, so next time someone tries to tell you to write them a check, you don't do that.
3: Obviously, okay? I've learned
2: when
3: my
2: someone
3: lesson.
2: Wants a purchase, they pay you for it. End of story. You don't turn around and give them their money back.
3: Yeah, I know. I didn't give them their money back. They gave me a fake check. How are you supposed to know it's fake at first?
2: Well, like I said, don't be a doofus.
3: Well, I find that a little rude. I'm sorry. But, you know, this kind of thing happens to people all the time. And I know that I made a mistake, but that's not okay.
2: I feel bad for our future. The youth of this world, are they really? Y'all really need to wake up.
3: Yeah, I guess so, but I mean, I'm just going to learn from this and try to tell other people what happened and hope they don't do that too.
2: Yeah, it's because y'all kids are up on that Red Bull. You know what I'm saying? Red Bull and the marijuana. That's what you do.
3: That has nothing to do with this, ma'am.
2: Yeah, it does. Shut up. It does.
3: Excuse me, you can't tell me to shut up, ma'am.
2: Well, I can tell you because you just been phone checked.
1: Oh, you just been phone checked.

0: 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You want them? We got them.
1: We're going to go ahead and get you inside this NBA Summer League.
2: I've been trying to win for a month. Oh, my God. Let's go.
3: Bet money at Allegiant.
2: Oh, shit. Yeah, really? Thank you.
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1: Freeway travels haven't been too tough this morning. Got a minor accident, though, at the Southern Beltway interchange on the eastbound side of 215 under I-15. Couple cars there on the left shoulder. Not blocking anything, but you want to keep an eye out if you're going that way. 215 eastbound of 15 off to the left. West Side injury accident still there at Desert Inn and Fort Apache, and still working one in downtown Las Vegas at Casino Center and Garces. 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I'm Mark Thomas with your on-time traffic.
0: It's time to find out who runs Vegas. Is it the ladies? Or is it the fellas? It's time for Gender Wars with Mike P and Lady G.
2: Ladies and gentlemen, it is Monday. We got Freddie. We got Mia on the line. Good morning, y'all. Welcome to Gender Wars.
3: Good morning.
4: Good morning.
2: Hey, Best Out of Three is headed to the MGM Grand Theater to see Marlon Wayans. The ladies are always first. Mia, are you ready for your first three questions?
3: Yes, I am.
2: Question one. Spain won the World Cup last night. What year was the last year they actually won the cup? Was it A, 1990, B, 2010, or C, 2017?
3: 1990?
2: No, it was actually 2010. Question two. Marlon Wayans used to have a TV show on what network called Brothers? It lasted how many seasons? Was it A, 10, B, 5, or C, 7?
3: 5?
2: Yes, you are absolutely correct. It was 5. Last and final question. In 2026, what's the most popular dog breed in America? Is it A, the French Bulldog, B, the Boxer, or C, the Labrador Retriever?
3: Can I say A?
2: Yes, you are absolutely correct.
5: Yes.
2: You went 2 for 3. Freddie, you get all 3 right. You get the tickets to see Marlon Wayans. Let's go.
4: Let's go.
5: All right, question number one. Americans think they need how much money saved to retire comfortably? Is it A, $2 million, B, $1 million, or C, $500K?
4: I would say $1
2: million. Yes, Freddie, you are absolutely correct this morning.
5: Question number two. Okay. Grocery prices this year have increased more than 18% since the beginning of what year? Is it A, 2022, B, 2025, or C, 2020?
4: Ooh, I would say 2022.
2: You are absolutely correct, Freddie. Let's go.
4: Okay, let's go. Let's go. You got me nervous now.
5: All right, calm down, you two.
4: It's all tied up, baby.
5: All right, question number three. Marlon Wayans' TV show, The Brother, was on what network? Was it A, Fox, B, the WB Network, or C, BET? That's a trick question.
4: WB.
2: You are absolutely correct, Freddie. You're the winner.
4: Let's go, baby. I'm a big Marlon Wayans fan. I've been watching him since he was a disc jockey.
5: Freddie with his easy questions.
4: Come on.
2: Hey, look, check it out. Friday, Saturday, July 24th, 25th, MGM Grand Theater, Marlon Wayans live. You tell everybody out there the station.
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1: You know Lady G always has her ear to the streets.
2: Lady G, no. What's the word?
1: Word is, starts now.
0: You really say things off the air sometimes that I really just want to punch you in your throat. You said Aaliyah had a feminine swagger.
3: Swagger.
0: As if swagger is only for men.
3: Well, you know,
0: or identifies as male.
3: What swagger. I was meaning was she didn't really have like a dope body like that. That's her face. She just had a
0: wait,
3: feminine.
0: What? Okay.
3: Swag. Okay. I'll leave it alone.
0: A 63-year-old man has been charged with felony criminal mischief and misdemeanor criminal trespass after authorities say he crashed through the front gate of Jay-Z and Beyonce's East Hampton estate, damaging the property's security entrance.
3: Can you imagine getting that call? You know what I mean? You just coming off the high of being in New York. And they like, man, somebody just tore up your whole yard at the New Jersey estate.
0: The question is who tells them?
3: Somebody like, got to call.
0: Is everyone who works for them like, no, you call. No, it's your time. No. I did it last time, remember?
3: Yeah.
0: You got it this time.
3: Yeah.
0: She gonna be mad.
3: She gonna be mad. For real, bro.
0: Apparently, the driver accelerated up the driveway of the waterfront residence and struck the estate's mechanical gate without braking. That's all I have for you. There was a lot of property damage. They have not released his identity. 63 years old. They did transport him to the hospital because he was experiencing pain. I mean, at 63,
3: anything.
0: But they do say that they have cleared him of this being like some kind of crazy fan. They don't think it had anything to do with Jay-Z or Beyonce.
3: Somebody driving.
0: They don't even think that he even knew that that was their house.
3: Yeah.
0: So, well, 63, you should know who they are, but he didn't know that was their house.
3: Yeah.
0: You think there's 63-year-olds running around here not knowing who Beyonce or Jay-Z is?
3: I think so.
0: Yeah?
3: No, not 63. Let's go 10 more years.
0: 63 is
3: 63,
0: young.
3: They know
0: 73.
3: That.
0: So you think there's 73-year-olds walking this earth that
3: I have no idea who this
0: couple is.
3: Yeah. Oh, absolutely.
0: That's crazy.
3: Yeah, that is crazy.
0: Travis Scott and his crew allegedly got into a bottle-throwing fight at a private club, Zero Bond, on Saturday night. Mm. Travis was there to watch 50 perform. Apparently, somebody was recording Travis. Travis walked over. I was like, bruh, are you recording me?
3: What?
0: And words were exchanged. And then all of a sudden, bottles were thrown.
3: I just think dark-skinned men with braids shouldn't drink. They be violent.
4: I ain't lying, though. Like, for real. That's when the braids come down.
0: What does that mean,
4: you
0: sir?
4: Know, dark liquor, dark men, and braids just violence.
0: NBA's
4: happens.
0: Jordan Clarkson was there with Travis, too. Apparently, they got 86th out of the club. He was just trying to help and not, try to de-escalate the situation.
3: And Jordan Clark, he light-skinned. He's trying to blend in with the dark.
0: Oh my gosh.
3: Golly.
0: What else do I have? Ashanti was part of SeaWorld's concert series that they have.
3: What?
0: And while she was performing, PETA rolls up on a boat behind the stage.
3: Huh?
0: And was protesting.
3: If you haven't seen them
0: on TikTok, the SeaWorld stage is on the water.
3: Yes.
0: And there was two PETA boats that rolled up and, you know, put their little signs out that SeaWorld was a horrible place while she was performing.
3: What? So she's at SeaWorld performing.
0: She's twerking and everything. I was like, okay, and then you just see
3: Peter Bowles. So she's
0: with
3: like
0: a sign of how SeaWorld is horrible.
3: And then she goes into see my days ago.
0: Something like
3: you.
0: That. For more of your Hollywood news, head over to kvegas.com. Something like that, yeah.
3: Oh my God.
0: She's twerking and PETA's protesting.
3: Oh my. Yeah, that's
0: and Shamu's like, I can't make this up.

0: WTF. You ain't gonna believe this. It's time for the WTF story of the week.
1: Man, Chris Brown, Usher, they're killing it, man. Oh, a student fan spends her last $1,000. You know how hard it is when you're a student, right?
2: Right.
1: She meets Chris Brown and tell him that even though I gave you my last $1,000, if nothing else went right in her life, meeting her idol made it all worth it, right? It touched Chris Brown so hard, he paid her tuition, covered her full rent for a year.
2: Hello.
1: And handed her $25,000. Oh, my God.
2: I'm here for it.
1: Shout out to Chris Brown for making that fans day. But now,
2: that's why he can get it.
1: I damn near want to pay $1,000 for him. You mean come up with a hell of a lie, madame. I'm not a, you know, yeah, but I thought that was incredible, though.
2: It's good. I'm here
1: really
2: for it.
1: It really is, man. Shout out to Chris Brown for making that happen for
2: they
1: that
2: They still
1: student.
2: Don't want him to do the halftime show, and he's out here still doing good.
1: Yeah. Full tuition, full rent for a year, and

0: 975. The Vegas Sports Report, brought to you by UNLV.
1: Tickets! We get you there!
2: NBA Summer League wrapped up yesterday at UNLV. The 76-game exhibition tournament featuring the league's up-and-coming stars finished with the Golden State Warriors beating the Memphis Grizzlies 94-90 in the championship game. Aviators baseball returns to the Valley this week, and they're bringing the dogs with them. The El Paso Chihuahuas will be here for a six-game series that begins tomorrow at Las Vegas Ballpark. In a complete reversal of recent events, the Athletics won a game. It broke a 10-game losing streak on Saturday for just their second victory since June 26th. Well, they found their way back to the L column yesterday when the Washington Nationals beat them 5-2 in Sacramento. The Las Vegas Aces are back on the court for the first time in over a week when they begin a two-game road trip in Toronto tonight. The defending champs head off to Washington on Wednesday before the WNBA All-Star break this weekend.
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0: if you have a child that's a little hard to deal with sometimes, at what age do you decide to finally cut them off? Now, it's a lot that goes on with it before you decide to cut them off. Or let's just say when you decide to say enough is enough.
1: Hey, hold up, I got something to say.
2: Got something to say? Want to get it off your chest?
3: Hell yeah!
2: It's time for 2 cents on your morning show.
4: Man, this topic hit home. I got an auntie. She got an 11-year-old son, had him late in life, and he is very difficult to deal with. And we were having a conversation the other day, like, at what age as a parent, if your child is being uncooperative, that you just give up? Or do you just stick it out as a parent until they're 18 before you let them, you know, go ahead and go out in the real world? Because she's at his age, she's damn near ready to just turn him over to the state. That's how frustrated she is at some points in time raising him. And there's a lot of mothers who work a lot, who have issues with, you know, children that just aren't being cooperative. Is there an age that you just absolutely just go ahead and give it up? Or do you wait it out until they're 18? Because as a parent, I feel like I owe my children at least 18 years of raising them. I want you to call in and tap in and give me your 2 cents. My auntie is out there listening. We finna have a conversation about it this morning. Let me know what you think.
2: Want to say something?
1: Lego.
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1: I

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1: This is 2 Cents Hot 975.
2: Man, I got a family member who is dealing with a child that just won't listen. And we were talking about it the other day, like, at what age do you just say, you know what, I give up? You know what I mean? You just don't listen. You're going to have to go out here and figure it out for yourself. I need you guys to call in and give me your 2 cents. As a parent, do you stick it out and try to figure it out? Because when you're doing it all by yourself, it is so hard to deal with a kid that's unruly.
3: Hey, I was just calling about the topic you guys are discussing.
2: Yes, give me your 2 cents.
3: So I think I'm a huge believer that just everybody's story's different, everyone's journey, what they're dealing with themselves. Like, you don't know the full story. You don't know what really is going on. But I think what it boils down to is it's not so much the age that we're looking at, but it's the resources that us people need for support in our community. It seems like people just have such a, excuse my language, just a hell of a time finding places to genuinely support them throughout these circumstances. And it's really sad because all it takes is really just more people to help and be there for people. And it just seems like it's not there right now for people in this world.
2: Yeah, but if you have a child who isn't listening, just uncooperative, is there an age that you just give up on them and let them go out and find out for themselves?
3: Hell no. No. Once you're a parent, once you dedicate your life and you bring a human being into this world, they're your responsibility. And as tough as these challenges are that are thrown to us in this life, you got to figure it out.

0: if you have a child that's a little hard to deal with sometimes, at what age do you decide to finally cut them off? Now,
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2: Boy, when you're a parent, it is nothing harder than raising kids. Because if you're doing it by yourself, it really, really gets difficult. Especially when the child is dealing with things and not cooperating, or you don't know how to figure out how to make them do what you say. Does it make you a bad parent if you give up on them at a certain age? Especially before the age of 18. What is your two cents?
3: Well, let me tell you something. I'm a parent of four, and I say stay in their ass.
2: Okay.
3: You as a parent didn't ask. You as a parent asked to have them.
2: Mm-hmm.
3: So they didn't ask to be here. You need to stay in their behind and teach them the right thing and give it to the Lord. Pray about it also.
2: So you think that you should last until 18, and then when they become adults, then they're on their own. But up until that point, hang in there.
3: Yeah. You are here as a parent to teach them, to discipline them, and to show them respect to the world as being good adult children later on after they're 18.
2: But
3: it
2: really is hard when it just seems like nothing you do is.
3: This is hard. They didn't ask to be here. You asked them to be here. You decided to have sex with another man and have a child. So you got to be the responsible adult.
1: Want to say something? Lay out. 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
4: I'm back.
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0: child.
1: That's a little hard to deal with sometimes. At what age do you decide to finally cut them off?
2: This is 2 cents. 975.
3: Ladies and gentlemen, if you're a parent out there, I gotta ask you the question. If you have a child who isn't listening, being very disruptive in the house, is there an age that you cut them off before the age of 18? It is hard being a parent, and I'm just getting you guys his 2 cents.
4: Man, look, my 2 cents, he need to get it whooped. You know what I'm saying? That's it. He need to get whooped, man.
3: Well, that really don't be like working. He still has that unruly, you know, energetic personality. You know, is there an age that you just say, you know what, if you ain't going to listen, you can get up out of here?
4: Well, 16. I think 16 is the age, man. If you want to act like a man, then you can go outside and act like a man, man. 16 is the age. You got to get out.
3: I remember when my brother was 9 years old, he called 911 and the fire department came to the house. My mother told him, because he was bad as hell, you know, she told him, just drop out of school right now and get out. He was 9.
4: I agree, man.
2: Want to say something?
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1: Tickets! 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
2: The Las Vegas Aces are back on the court for the first time in over a week when they begin a two-game road trip in Toronto tonight. The defending champs head off to Washington on Wednesday before the WNBA All-Star break this weekend. NBA Summer League wrapped up yesterday at UNLV. The 76-game exhibition tournament featuring the league's up-and-coming stars finished with the Golden State Warriors beating the Memphis Grizzlies 94-90 in the championship game. Aviators baseball returns to the Valley this week, and they're bringing the dogs with them. The El Paso Chihuahuas will be here for a six-game series that begins tomorrow at Las Vegas Ballpark. In a complete reversal of recent events, the Athletics won a game. They broke a 10-game losing streak on Saturday for just their second victory since June 26th. Well, they found their way back to the L column yesterday when the Washington Nationals beat them 5-2 in Sacramento.
0: The Vegas Sports Report, brought to you by UNLV.
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18: 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Top Dog Law. Do you have anything you would like to say for yourself? I do. What you trying to be funny? You trying to hurt our feelings? You could keep your award. Well wanted.

becomes a serious, serious challenge to raising them, because they pick up things from what they see, and then sometimes it's not always good things. So you just have to figure out how to navigate and be there for them, because they didn't ask to be here. It's what you signed up for when you lay down with somebody, so you gotta hold them down. That's why I tell my daughter all the time, please protect your womb. Do not have children in a broken home. Yes, sometimes, you know, great people come out of those situations. You know what I mean? But a lot of times, man, it's a lot of challenges that just are way better when you have somebody else to share the responsibility with. I wish somebody would have taught me that when I was growing up and just put some game in my ear to let me know how things should actually be. So it was a great conversation talking to y'all this morning on 2 Cent. Keep your radio right here. Juicy Lewis coming up next. 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
2: NBA Summer League wrapped up yesterday at UNLV. The 76-game exhibition tournament featuring the league's up-and-coming stars finished with the Golden State Warriors beating the Memphis Grizzlies 94-90 in the championship game. Aviators baseball returns to the Valley this week, and they're bringing the dogs with them. The El Paso Chihuahuas will be here for a 6-game series that begins tomorrow at Las Vegas Ballpark. In a complete reversal of recent events, the Athletics won a game. They broke a 10-game losing streak on Saturday for just their second victory since June 26th. Well, they found their way back to the L column yesterday when the Washington Nationals beat them 5-2 in Sacramento. The Las Vegas Aces are back on the court for the first time in over a week when they begin a 2-game road trip in Toronto tonight. The defending champs head off to Washington on Wednesday before the WNBA All-Star break this weekend.
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Hope you had a great weekend. Huge shout out to everyone who went to NBA Summer League. 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
2: The Las Vegas Aces are back on the court for the first time in over a week when they begin a two-game road trip in Toronto tonight. The defending champs head off to Washington on Wednesday before the WNBA All-Star break this weekend. NBA Summer League wrapped up yesterday at UNLV. The 76-game exhibition tournament featuring the league's up-and-coming stars finished with the Golden State Warriors beating the Memphis Grizzlies 94-90 in the championship game. Aviators baseball returns to the Valley this week, and they're bringing the dogs with them. The El Paso Chihuahuas will be here for a six-game series that begins tomorrow at Las Vegas Ballpark. In a complete reversal of recent events, the Athletics won a game. They broke a 10-game losing streak on Saturday for just their second victory since June 26th. Well, they found their way back to the L column yesterday when the Washington Nationals beat them 5-2 in Sacramento.
0: The Vegas Sports Report, brought to you by UNLV.
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0: Huge shout out to everyone who went to NBA Summer League. Also, a huge shout out to Kendra. She won the $1,000 just for wearing the Diamond Arena t-shirt to Summer League. Huge shout out to Kendra. Mike P called her this morning. She just won $1,000. Let's get you in for Leslie Jones for next weekend. Pearl Inside Palms for next Friday, July 31st. Caller 19 for Leslie Jones. 702-320-5834. Also, another family four-pack for the new Moana movie. We'll get you in before this hour.
1: Win big with Juicy Lou. 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

0: family four-pack for the new Moana movie before 1 p.m. Big D in the mix. It's Juicy Lou. Also, speaking of Neo, he's going to be with Akon at the MGM August 14th. Huge shout-out to everyone who won tickets with us over the weekend. Are you there?
1: Hello.
0: Who's this?
1: This is Nicole.
0: Nicole, got you in for Leslie Jones for next weekend.
1: Yay, awesome. Thank you so much.
0: We'll see you next Friday, July 31st. Leslie Jones at the Pearl.
1: Okay, awesome. Thank you so much. Bye.
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1: Frank.
0: Headshot.
1: Frank.
0: Sit down.
1: Frank.
0: Stand up.
1: Frank.
0: Pass out.
1: Frank.
0: Wake up.
1: Frank.
0: Fade it.
1: Frank.
0: Fade it.
1: Frank.
0: Fade it.

0: at the MGM, also LMA Resorts World, also this weekend. 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

0: Hi, Jesse.
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0: April.
1: April, got you a family four-pack for the new Moana.
0: Yes, perfect. Thank you.
1: You've seen all of them?
0: Yes. For sure, I'm from Hawaii, of course.
1: This is the third one, right?
0: Yeah, I think so. Yeah, it's the third one, huh?
1: April, got you a family four-pack. These are good for any day.
0: Thank you, Jesse.
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2: NBA Summer League wrapped up yesterday at UNLV. The 76-game exhibition tournament featuring the league's up-and-coming stars finished with the Golden State Warriors beating the Memphis Grizzlies 94-90 in the championship game. Aviators baseball returns to the Valley this week, and they're bringing the dogs with them. The El Paso Chihuahuas will be here for a six-game series that begins tomorrow at Las Vegas Ballpark. In a complete reversal of recent events, the Athletics won a game. They broke a 10-game losing streak on Saturday for just their second victory since June 26th. Well, they found their way back to the L column yesterday when the Washington Nationals beat them 5-2 in Sacramento. The Las Vegas Aces are back on the court for the first time in over a week when they begin a two-game road trip in Toronto tonight. The defending champs head off to Washington on Wednesday before the WNBA All-Star break this weekend.
0: The Vegas Sports Report, brought to you by UNLV.
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1: Brandon

0: Yeah. 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
2: The Las Vegas Aces are back on the court for the first time in over a week when they begin a two-game road trip in Toronto tonight. The defending champs head off to Washington on Wednesday before the WNBA All-Star break this weekend. NBA Summer League wrapped up yesterday at UNLV. The 76-game exhibition tournament featuring the league's up-and-coming stars finished with the Golden State Warriors beating the Memphis Grizzlies 94-90 in the championship game. Aviators baseball returns to the Valley this week, and they're bringing the dogs with them. The El Paso Chihuahuas will be here for a six-game series that begins tomorrow at Las Vegas Ballpark. In a complete reversal of recent events, the Athletics won a game. They broke a 10-game losing streak on Saturday for just their second victory since June 26th. Well, they found their way back to the L column yesterday when the Washington Nationals beat them 5-2 in Sacramento.
0: The Vegas Sports Report, brought to you by

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2: NBA Summer League wrapped up yesterday at UNLV. The 76-game exhibition tournament featuring the league's up-and-coming stars finished with the Golden State Warriors beating the Memphis Grizzlies 94-90 in the championship game. Aviators baseball returns to the Valley this week, and they're bringing the dogs with them. The El Paso Chihuahuas will be here for a six-game series that begins tomorrow at Las Vegas Ballpark. In a complete reversal of recent events, the Athletics won a game. They broke a 10-game losing streak on Saturday for just their second victory since June 26th. Well, they found their way back to the L column yesterday when the Washington Nationals beat them 5-2 in Sacramento. The Las Vegas Aces are back on the court for the first time in over a week when they begin a two-game road trip in Toronto tonight. The defending champs head off to Washington on Wednesday before the WNBA All-Star break this weekend.
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0: 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It's called Is It Love? I don't know, child.
1: And especially with Cardi. Ooh-wee, I got some Hollywood news for you. Now, y'all already know Cardi's baby daddy, Stefan and Offset. Very questionable. 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

0: 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It's time for Hollywood News.
1: Okay, listen, I don't want to hear nothing about how I'm about to pronounce this man's name. Maduka Okoye. That's the 6'6 fine man that Cardi has been spotted with several times. He's a Nigerian-born soccer player. And so many people are happy like, ooh, Cardi done came up, because obviously Stefan did her dirty. Offset did her dirty. And we are all hoping that she can find a man who deserves her. But Maduka Okoye's baby mama said, it's not him, y'all. It's not him. She recently took to her stories and had a mouthful to say. I'll tell you what it was. She said, imagine I shut my mouth, lied about what you did to me so you could continue your career, and all you do is embarrass us. You make me look like I'm a bitter baby mama when I helped you when no one was there for you. I made you. No one knew who you was, and instead of loving us, you beat me, cheated on me with men and women. You're demon who tried to destroy my life. Woo! Cardi, I'ma need you to do some fact checking before we go public with these menses, okay? Because we is rooting for you. We are all rooting for you. But these men you picking seem to be rooting for the other team now. Yikes. And of course, this is all allegedly. But you can definitely go to kvegas.com for more entertainment news and stay right there for a win. I have LMA tickets on the way. And yes, you're gonna have to sing for them. K-Classics Karaoke only on Hot 97.5.

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1: Couple of crashes on Interstate 11 that could cause some backups. Southbound at the Washington Bridge, 11 southbound at the Tropicana on-ramp. Look for an accident on Interstate 15 northbound. That's at D Street. A little bit of congestion, 15 north near Tropicana near the stadium. And some slow flows, 11 north at Decatur and northbound Jones at Alta. Now you're up to date with on-time traffic.
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0: a movie will be made at the LMA concert. And I know you want to go and be booed up with your bae, but you know what you're going to have to do. You're going to have to sing a little some. You know what? I was going to say you have to sing LMA, but we'll open it up. Any R&B diva, a little hook to any of their songs, and you are going to see LMA. That's coming up right here on Hot 975. Get ready for K-Classics karaoke. And I mean get ready, because you know I'll hang up on you. You know I will.
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You know what time it is? K Classics karaoke. If you want to see LMA at Resorts World Friday, July 24th, that's this Friday. For her Do You Still Love Me tour, I need you to hit my line right now, 320-5834. And yes, you're going to have to sing. Don't act surprised. What are you going to have to sing? Any song by any R&B diva. That's real simple. There's so many to choose from. Have my song ready or I will hang up on you. You know I will. If you want to join the motion party at Resorts World this Friday with LMA, hit my line. It's time for K Classics karaoke.

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1: Crews are cleaning up accidents right now. Interstate 15 northbound at D Street, 11 south. That's at the freeway off-ramp at Tropicana. Debris on the highway, 215 north at Flamingo on the western beltway. Watch for an entry incident causing backups, 215 north at the Sahara off-ramp. And expect delays at the intersection of southbound Paradise at Flamingo. Now you're up to date with on-time traffic.

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It's Hot 975.

0: Fat Smack. New music on Hot 975. It's called Butter B. Now I need some music from you. It's time for K-Classics Karaoke for these LMA tickets. She's going to be at Resorts World Theater Friday, July 24th. That's this Friday for the Do You Still Love Me tour. Me, me, me, me. Who is you, you, you, you?
1: Bernice.
0: Bernice. Okay, you know what time it is. K-Classics Karaoke. Tell me you got your song ready. Oh, there we go.
1: I'm ready.
0: Let's get it.
1: Tell me how you want it. Yeah. Call me and I'm on my way. Tell me if you need me. Yeah. I'll be there for you night and day. I'm talking about Monday, Tuesday, Wednesday, Thursday, Friday, Saturday, Sunday.
0: And this Friday, you're going to see LMA at Resorts World.
1: All right. I take my daughter. She's going to college.
2: Oh.
1: I know. She's leaving next month, too, so this is perfect.
0: See, that's why I love my job, making memories on a Monday.
1: You did that. You did that.
0: You was ready. You did that. Now let the people know.
1: They already know.

What's up, Vegas? It's K Classic. 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

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Throw some bread over here. That's all I'm saying. It's at 9:75. And you know what's coming up. The world famous Ride at 5 with my DJ Mark. 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